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I'm gonna hit this city before I leave. 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
1: Let's get the party started. See you at the bar, you was hardly talking. 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

0: 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And I can't fight the feeling. 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
1: Let's go to the beach, each, let's go get a wave. They say what they gonna say. Have a drink, clink.

could I not leak it? I look so good, you look so good, maybe we should all leak it together. F*** it. 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